0: When I was out back, having a glass of wine to steady my nerves, and whilst fastening my fly, which I'd realised I was inadvertently left open, and I was really wondering why the front row were drooling. But I did have occasion to meet up with the fire brigade and the police, and there's a very special police warning, safety message for you folks tonight. You probably don't mind staying out a bit later, but apparently they've had to close off Kensington Road, Kensington Gore, Kensington Street, all the Kensingtons.
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0: Oh, yes.
1: Beautiful.
0: Beautiful. Give yourself a clap. You were fabulous in that one.